0: More music.
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0: tinig ng ating republika. 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It's time for our featured ASEAN song. Let's check out Myanmar's anthem of celebration, titled Tingyan Mo. It refers to the light, refreshing rain showers called Tingyan Rain that often occurs in April, right at the beginning of the Tingyan Water Festival or the Burmese New Year. Thus, for people of Myanmar, hearing this song means it's time to celebrate. That was Tingyan Mo from Myanmar, our featured ASEAN song, a celebration of heritage, unity, and shared identity as the Philippines leads ASEAN 2026, navigating our future together.
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1: Para updated ka sa mga happenings ng ating republika. 87.5 Republika ni Juan, ang Facebook page nating mga Pilipino. Kita kits! 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

tinig ng ating republika. More music. Your music. Music for everyone. 87.5 Republika ni Juan. It's time for our featured Asian song. From the Philippines, here's a lively dance song called Dayang Dayang, popularized by Ainun Pangilan from the southern province of Tawi-Tawi. The title Dayang Dayang means princess, a term historically used for noble women in the Sultanate of Sulu. With its upbeat rhythm and distinctive sound, the song has become a favorite in celebrations and cultural performances across the country.

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And all of the flowers in the field, we'll walk together.

more music. Your music. Music for everyone. 87.5 Republic 91. It's time for our featured Asian song. Our featured track is the nostalgic Singapura Sunny Island that captures an era when Singapore was a warm, hopeful crossroads of culture, trade, and history. The name Singapura means Lion City, reflecting the country's historical roots. It tells the story of migrants who built a shared island identity.

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Ladies and gentlemen, the Philippine National Anthem.

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